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0: Hi, this is Katrina Vargas from Portland, Oregon, saying sorry to Josh, Mark Porter. Sorry, it's just not going to work out, I don't think. I don't think this long distance is going to work.
1: This is Anna from Wichita, Kansas, and I just want to say I'm sorry to Eric Gomez, the love of my life. 10 years, and we just couldn't work things out. Sorry.
2: Yeah, hi. This is Gene Estrada out of Bakersfield, California. And I just wanted to say I apologize to my daughter out there in Oxnard, California, and not being able to be there. And to my son, Esteban, and my daughter, Rebecca, you'll always be in my heart. You'll always be in all of our hearts. I miss you. I love you.

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0: your day was nothing less than absolutely fantastic and you were surrounded by the people that you love and the people that, love you. If tonight or today wasn't ideal, wasn't the best day ever, I hope tomorrow is. And I hope we can play a song tonight to make you smile, make you happy, make you reminisce and think of some special times, and maybe even make some new memories too. My name is R-Dub, and another full hour of the Slow Jam Show kicks off after these oral expressions.
1: Hi, my name is Juanita Martinez. Out to my husband, Martin Martinez, in Pollock, Louisiana. I miss you, babe. I can't wait till you're home. I love you.
2: This is Peter Cantu from Lubbock, Texas. I want to send out an oral expression to Alexis and the kids. Baby, I know we're going through a lot, and, you know, things are looking great, but I love you so much. We just got to keep fighting.
3: My name is Lindell Victorino. I want to give a big shout-out to my son, Curtis Law. 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
1: Hi, this is Judy Lucas from Louisville, Kentucky. I'd like to send an aura expression out to my son and daughter, Kaniki Lucas and Van Ray O'Neill. You all are my everything, and I love you all so very much.
2: Hey, what's up? This is Myra from Anchorage, Alaska. This is an oral expression to my best friend, my love of my life, my everything. 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
3: Hello, my name's Chuck. I'm from Tucson, Arizona. I'm making a message out to my mom for being a strong woman, always being there for us. I've lost two brothers in the past 10 years, and she's just a really strong woman, and I appreciate her a lot.
4: 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I live in Stockton, California. This is going out to my boyfriend, Shane, and to my family, because I love my boyfriend so much, and I love my family so much.
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And remember, when the smoke clears, nobody beats a Cannon deal. 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

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Nobody.

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2: 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Didn't

0: It's Brooke and Jeffrey in the morning. Almost time for your phone tap. And I don't remember the last time we made someone really angry during one of our pranks. But this one definitely falls into that category. And it all starts innocently enough where I'm just pretending to call a guy from a cable company.
1: I see. You're not the problem here.
0: I'm just checking to see if he wants to get an upgrade. How could that go horribly wrong?
1: What's his problem?
0: It's your phone tap right after this.
2: Someone is about to get pranked on G96.7.
3: Hello?
0: Hi, I'm looking for Lawrence.
3: This is Lawrence.
0: Hi, Lawrence. My name is BJ Honeycutt. I'm from XP Wireless. How are you doing today?
3: I'm good. How are you?
0: I'm great, sir. The reason that I'm calling is because I noticed your yearly contract is coming up with us, and you're actually eligible for an upgrade to our premium service.
3: Ooh. Oh, okay. All right. What are we talking about?
0: Well, it'll only be an extra $69.99 per month, which I have to say is quite a deal.
3: Yeah, that's a little too much, bro.
0: It's too much?
3: Okay. Yeah.
0: Well, that's disappointing to hear. Can I ask you, are you close to your router right now?
3: I can see it from across the room. I can see it.
0: Well, can you just check something for me and get much closer to it?
3: Yeah, hold on a second. All right. What is this all about?
0: Well, just tell me when you're standing right next to the router.
3: All right. I'm standing right next to the router.
0: Okay, and hold your phone right above it.
3: Okay, phone's above the router, and why am I doing this again?
0: Perfect. All right, your payment has gone through.
3: What?
0: And you'll be seeing that premium service added later than tonight at 9 p.m., sir.
3: Yo, man, what did you just do? What did you say you just did, and what did you just do?
0: I didn't do anything. You just put your phone above the router just so you could check something for me, and I appreciate that.
3: Oh, I just heard the Apple Pay sound. Come on. What the f*** did you just do?
0: Oh, like that one?
3: You just did it again. Sir, what the hell, man?
0: You do not have to give me a tip for my services, but I do appreciate the extra
3: $20. Oh, I got a tip for you, all right. Look both ways before you cross the street, because I might be driving.
0: Sir,
3: what the f*** are you doing, man? There better not be no charges, I swear to God.
0: Sir, I do think you need to calm down a little bit here. I'm not really sure what's going on and why you're getting so heated. But again, I do appreciate your generosity. You are very kind.
3: Who are you talking to?
0: To you.
3: You called me up about some bullshit upgrade, and then you tell me stand near the router. Then you hit me twice with Apple Pay, and you're telling me to calm down.
0: In my defense, you're saying that I hit you twice. One was to pay for a service, and the other was a tip out of the kindness of your own heart. So,
3: I didn't pay anything through Apple Pay.
0: Okay.
3: You asked me to do something. I stood near the router.
0: Okay,
3: now you're jacking me up for this cash.
0: I hear the frustration. I think we can fix this. Are you still standing by the router?
3: No, I'm not standing by the router again.
0: Okay, could you go back towards it?
3: No.
0: Oh.
3: Son of a...
0: Oh, it still works, okay.
3: How the hell are you getting this? And I'm not even standing near the router.
0: $30 this time.
3: This is a game.
0: You are more than generous, sir. Again, you really do not have to do this.
3: I'm not giving you any money right now. Who's your supervisor?
0: Sir, I'm not. I cannot give out that information at this time.
3: Oh, yeah. Very nice. Very convenient.
0: But if you would
3: can't do that.
0: If you could stand a little bit closer to your router, I might be able to get him on the phone.
3: Bro, I'm not even in my house right now. I'm not even close to it. But I'm close to coming to your house.
0: Oh, wow, your service is excellent, sir.
3: You mother...
0: That upgrade was worth it.
3: I know these calls are recorded, so whoever's listening can go themselves. I don't consent to any of this.
0: Okay, you know what? I got it, sir.
3: No, you're gonna get it.
0: I understand. You want to cancel your premium upgrade and go with the Ultra Package.
1: Ooh.
0: Perfect.
3: Son of a...
0: All right, surprised.
3: I'm
0: surprised. I'm just as surprised as you are, because that's an additional $15 a month on top of the $16.99.
3: Oh. I don't want that.
0: I mean, at this rate, I'm going to be Employee of the Month here.
3: You motherfuckers are going to get sued in federal court and another court if I can think of it.
0: Sir, you need to calm down, because I'm not talking about Employee of the Month at the wireless company. I meant at the radio station where I work at.
3: What the?
0: Your best friend, Daryl, he set you up for this prank phone call that we're doing on the radio right now? Oh,
3: you son of a...
0: He just hit me, too. Thanks, Daryl. Wow.
3: Oh.
0: Because you're actually on a show called Brooke and Jeffrey in the Morning. My name is Jeff. Daryl set you up, dude.
3: Hey, Jeff.
0: Yeah.
3: So.
0: Come on, man. You're not mad. That was fun. That was a good time. Man.
3: That was no fun.
0: So wait, you actually believed me that the payment was going through? I wasn't sure you would buy it.
3: I'm not talking to you anymore, dumbass. I don't trust you.
0: Why? What did I do?
3: Idiot.
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4: Good morning from the Traffic One Traffic Center. No accidents or major congestion. We do have a road closure. Old Spanish Road in Goshen is down to one lane between Isle of Pine Housing Community and Jack's Road, so be aware of that if you're in the area this morning. 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
5: I'm Kelly Bennett for SuperTalk Mississippi News. Social media influencers have spread false claims about the circumstances surrounding the death of Nolan Wells, and those lies have now resulted in real-world consequences. A lawyer for the family of Bart Edmiston Jr. sent a cease and desist letter to Kimbra Lee, who not only claimed Edmiston helped cause Nolan's death and took part in a cover-up, she also published his address and details about where his family members work, opening them up to harassment and other dangers. Biloxi Mayor Fofo Gillich says the accusations are hurting real people.
6: You can say any damn thing you want, and you could accuse anybody of anything, and with harm.
5: Three people from other states are facing charges in separate federal cases connected to threats made against local law enforcement, witnesses, and families linked to the case.
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5: Look at your state forecast from the National Weather Service. Northern Mississippi will be sunny with highs in the mid-90s and heat index readings of 101 to 106.

tonight will be mostly clear with patchy fog after midnight and lows in the mid-70s. Central Mississippi will be mostly sunny with patchy fog in the morning and possible afternoon showers and thunderstorms. Highs will be in the mid-90s with heat index readings of 104 to 109. Tonight will be clear with patchy fog after midnight and a slight chance of showers and thunderstorms. Lows will be in the low to mid-70s. Southern Mississippi, mostly sunny with patchy morning fog and possible afternoon showers and thunderstorms. Highs will be in the mid-90s with heat index readings of 104 to 109. Then mostly clear with patchy fog.

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7: From the Mississippi Power Weather Center, we're starting off the day with some fabulous weather. It is just nice outside. Not as hot today, tomorrow, or through the weekend. Today's high around 90 degrees. Partly cloudy skies as we move into the overnight hours with a low around 77. From the Mississippi Power Weather Center, I'm Patty Steele.

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1: X doesn't even want to let him go. That's how awesome he is to live with.
2: Dude, you share a bed that you guys rotate on the weekends.
3: Hold on, we don't share the bed. When she's in it, I'm not. When I'm in it, she's not. Oh. We have a calendar. It's set up.
4: A calendar? Oh,
2: the bed calendar.
5: He's an organized community kid. I can't say it. Man.
1: Even Alexis is coming around on him now. So.
4: Girls love you, bro.
1: I mean.
6: It's a nightmare.
1: Yeah, it could be your nightmare if you say yes to another date with Carson.
2: Oh, right.
1: And we would pay for that date if
2: what
1: you're open
2: sell.
1: To it.
2: Come it on. Will be your nightmare if you say yes.
4: No, it's not going to be your nightmare until it goes viral.
1: Yeah.
2: Oh, yeah.
6: I don't want this to go viral. I don't want to go on another date.
2: Yeah.
4: Okay.
2: Not.
4: If you're
1: oh, no.
4: If you're seeing this on socials, do not comment. Do not like this.
1: Oh, Carson. Man. Carson, it sounds like a no from Leanne there.
3: Well, Leanne, you know you didn't complain when I used the ex's debit card to pay for dinner.
2: What? Oh,
4: wait, you her money? You share that too?
2: Get out of here.
6: You never told me that.
2: How would it come up in conversation?
5: Yeah.
1: All right, well.
4: Wow.
1: I mean, Carson, you were worried that the problem was that you picked her up in your ex's car.
2: Yeah. Mm-hmm.
1: And turns out the issue is that you actually swap beds with your exes because you live together.
2: Oh, and your ex pays for everything.
1: Mm-hmm. Well, half of the time.
3: I mean, when you say it like that, I think I sound like a pretty good dude.
2: Oh, okay. Yeah.
1: You're a catch, buddy.
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8: Good morning from the Traffic One Traffic Center. Traffic moving smoothly right now. We are all clear. No accidents, no major congestion. 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From the Traffic One Traffic Center, I'm Patty Steele.
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0: I think. I think so. I really do.
1: Oh, yeah. 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
2: Oh,
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3: Ooh, take him with you.
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3: Hello?
1: Hi. Is this Marissa?
3: Yes. Who's this?
1: My name is Matt. Matt Chamaker. I've left you a few voicemails.
3: What?
1: I'm calling from Heavy Heartstrings Incorporated.
3: Oh.
1: Have you seen our ads on Tubi, maybe?
3: No, I haven't. Oh. I don't have cable.
1: That's fine. But what our company is known for is bringing past loves back to the lives of the lonely.
3: Oh. Okay, I'm not interested.
1: But we're not selling anything to you. This service has already been paid for by your ex, Donovan.
3: What?
1: Well, don't sound shocked. He says you two were close and then split up like 7 years ago.
3: Yeah.
1: So Donovan paid for our

0: What the? What is going on here? Sir, I gotta go. I have work to do.
1: I'm sorry. That was just me trying to express his emotions, what he's feeling.
0: Oh, I need to go. What is this?
1: I spoke with him.
0: Well, okay, well, what's the message?
1: He misses you.
0: Okay.
1: He misses you, and he doesn't know what your relationship status is right now, but he thinks of you fondly.
0: Oh, that's great. Sweet. I'm not interested.
1: Well, I didn't ask if you were.
0: What's the point of this call?
1: Let me get to it.
0: Please do.
1: I have a quote from him. He says, "My soul weeps in the shape of your initials."
0: Oh. Huh?
1: Well, I mean, it was one of our prompts. He asked to select from 5 romantic quotes. It was either that or there was a pigeon that reminded him of you.
0: Oh. I don't even know what to say right now.
1: Don't say a thing. Just listen. Because Donovan paid an extra $3.99 so we could play your song that you shared in intimate moments.
0: What? I will. That's not our song.
2: Will you remember me?
1: Don't let your love.
0: Okay, yeah, I get it.
1: You by. And that's the only part of the song I can play. He didn't pay for the full version.
0: I never.
1: But you see, right? How much that song really meant to both of you.
0: I never listened to that song with him ever.
1: The whole point is, he misses you greatly, and he realizes now what he had back then.
0: Are you joking?
1: I'm not, because he wants you to know he's engaged to someone else.
0: What? Engaged?
1: Uh-huh.
0: What the f***?
1: But here's the kicker. He believes he'd be happier with you.
0: Oh, this is so messed up.
1: It's pretty touching, isn't it?
0: No! He's engaged to someone else and then he does this?
1: Uh-huh.
0: What if his fiance found out?
1: She knows. And
0: what?
1: She has a message just for you. We recorded it.
0: Oh my gosh.
3: Hi, Marissa. Listen, I understand I'll always be a distant second to you, but really, I would happily step aside if you would take Donovan back.
1: Huh?
0: Are you kidding me? This is insane!
1: I know her voice is a little nasalier, which is probably why he chose you over her.
0: It's not him choosing me over this girl. I haven't even talked to him. And he's engaged.
1: Well, currently, but he's not married.
0: This was 7 years ago. This is so weird.
1: Yes, it is a little strange. But at this point, I do need to tell you, Donovan has rented a hotel for the night.
0: Oh. What the hell?
1: And I will tell you exactly which hotel and room number to go run back into his arms.
4: Hey.
0: No, I'm not running into anybody's arms. I'm not sure why he's even sending this message or the fiance.
1: Yeah, your phone is breaking up, so at this point, I should just tell you it's a prank phone call before I lose the signal.
0: What?
1: Oh, you heard that.
0: What?
1: Yeah, this is actually Jose from the radio show Brooke and Jeffrey in the Morning. Your friends Gabby and Laura set you up.
0: No.
1: Yeah, apparently you guys were talking about the worst exes in your lives recently.
0: What? I can't believe it. I'm so angry.
1: It's me, Marissa. It's me, Donovan. Remember me? You remember you.
0: That wasn't even our song.
1: It was either between that or Hey Macarena. So I think he chose wisely.
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6: Good morning from the Traffic One Traffic Center. No accidents or major congestion right now. We do have a road closure. Old Spanish Road in Goshen is down to one lane between the Isle of Pine housing community and Jack's Road. So be aware of that if you are in the area. 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From the Traffic One Traffic Center, I'm Patty Steele.
7: I'm Kelly Bennett for Super Talk Mississippi News. TikTok
2: TikTok has agreed to settle three lawsuits filed by the families of minors, including a teen from Mississippi. The terms of the settlements are confidential, but the Mississippi teen alleged that overuse caused anxiety, depression, addiction, self-harm, and an eating disorder. MJ Kirby with the South Mississippi Mental Health Center encourages parents to limit their children's social media use.
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2: This week, President Trump approved Governor Tate Reeves' request for a major disaster declaration for counties impacted by severe storms, tornadoes, straight-line winds, and flash flooding from the remnants of Tropical Storm Arthur in June. The storm damaged over 500 homes, 17 businesses, and 5 farms. Fox Weather Hurricane Specialist Brian Norcross has more.
9: The updated forecast from the scientists at Colorado State University calls for 9 named storms in total this hurricane season, 4 of them hurricanes, and 1 of those hurricanes category 3 and above. Now, we've already had 2, so that's only 7 still to go, and that is far below normal, and that's because of the building El Nino that is forecast to be very, very strong. El Nino squashed tropical activity in the Atlantic, and that is what's expected this hurricane season.

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0: There will be cameras and maybe some roses.
1: This guy is the worst at secrets ever, by the way. Yeah, like, could you give away more clues?
2: I'm probably going to camera person, though, honestly.
3: That's nice.
4: Good planner.
5: Guys, if you're listening, do that. If you're
1: going
6: to propose. All right. Well, now he's really confirming that something romantic is about to go down.
1: I think we need to, like, deter it right now. I don't think we need to do any more back and forth. Like...

0: not admit, Jose. People call you a romantic.
1: Oh, wait. What?
2: I just got a response.
0: Okay. Yeah?
2: Okay, it says, LOL, you want to help with your own proposal?
1: Oh! Yeah.
3: What?
1: No way!
2: Because I don't think Shane would be cool with that. LOL, just act surprised when he asks.
0: Oh my god!
1: Wait, you're getting proposed to!
3: What?
2: No way! No, you're...
0: Wait, dude.
2: This is about me?
0: I thought you said that your friend has plans tonight, not you.
1: They probably told you not to throw her off.
2: Oh my god.
0: Oh.
1: Are you so excited?
2: I'm freaking out. Like, oh my. This is crazy.
3: Wait, hold on. Are you like your friend? Are you ready for this?
0: Yeah.
3: Are you going to say yes?
1: Do we need to text your boyfriend?
2: I don't know. I didn't want to know this.
0: Oh my god.
3: We snooped around and then we went back.
1: I mean, he just kind of said it.
0: Yeah. Well, he thought that she knew.
3: We acted like we knew, and we shouldn't have. Whose idea was that?
2: Oh my god.
1: Well, at least you're going to look great for the video because there's going to be a photographer there. Get your nails done now.
0: Yes. Hopefully you got a good waxer, too.
3: Yes. Oh, boy.
0: Maybe, quick, practice your shocked reaction for when he asks it.
2: Okay, let's see.
1: I like that.
0: I think you're all
3: joking
0: set.
3: Are you excited?
1: Well, that's awesome.
0: Congratulations.
3: You're going to get married.
2: Guys, oh my God.
0: Let us know how it goes, Emily. Good luck. That was a shocking edition of Textual Healing. If you'd like some help with your text conversations, DM us on our socials at Brooke and Jeffrey. We can ruin your friend's engagement and get you married instead.
3: Yeah, look at us.
0: Brooke and Jeffrey in the morning.
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0: new Spider-Man looks like it might actually overtake Avengers Endgame as the biggest movie of all time.
1: Oh, my gosh. I've heard nothing but good things.
0: And the only thing that could stop it now is...
2: Woo! TikTok click shot! Okay.
3: If this was a feature film.
0: Well, it comes with a free can of Raid Spray with TikTok Click Shock.
1: It's like a villain.
3: Where see we you later, spiders.
0: Discuss the biggest TikTok videos from the past week. We're going to get right to it with your first TikTok Click Shock, which happened just a few days ago in Springfield, Illinois.
3: Oh.
0: And it's got millions and millions of views on many different platforms.
3: Already, wow.
0: You may have already seen this, actually, but it's a Motown icon, Martha Reeves, singing the national anthem before the Women's Pro Baseball League opener.
3: Dude, which is it crazy? It's the first time there's ever been a pro baseball league.
1: Which is an awesome thing to celebrate.
0: Yeah, and they celebrated it in spectacular fashion.
1: Oh, man.
0: I'm just going to play you the clip. It includes her solo in the middle of the anthem.
3: Uh-oh.
0: Here it is.
4: Who's brought stripes and bright stars through the perilous fight? Oh, the rampers we watched were so gallantly streaming.
0: Here it is.

0: Yeah,
1: does anybody else picture that Mrs. Puff from SpongeBob?
2: Dude, there was
0: I heard her voice the whole time.
2: Dude, all I picture is this one specific woman from my church growing up.
1: Yes, she's got like a church lady voice.
2: Yeah. That thing.
0: Yeah.
2: There's a video of my sister and her friend plugs her ears during the whole thing.
0: Right. Not flawless, but let's keep in mind, she's 85 years old.
2: Which is incredible. I mean, the woman probably doesn't have great hearing. She's been in performances and clubs.
1: Yeah. Yeah, she's a professional.
0: Well, she did release a statement afterwards saying, quote, "It was an incredible honor to be invited to perform at the inaugural Women's Professional Baseball League event. The field conditions were wet and windy, and without stage monitors, I wasn't able to hear myself as I normally would."
2: Yeah.
0: Yes. Blame the equipment, the weather, the wet grass, whatever you can to do as much damage control as possible.
1: And don't Google the warm-up video of her yelling at the two girls when they were trying to warm up. Yeah. Not sing over her.
2: Come on, Jeff. Respect your elders.
0: I mean, the comments were less than flattering on the video. But one lady, Leslie 25702, said, quote, "Still better than Fergie."
2: Hey, okay. There you go.
1: Come together for that.
0: You take that home, Martha. That was a TikTok click shock.
2: Oh, my gosh.
0: You're next.
2: Woo, TikTok click shock.
0: Is from a man named Rafiq Flukas.
2: Whoa, what a name.
0: Not a made-up name. Rafiq believes he was recently a victim of shrinkflation. Because he ordered some pancakes delivered from IHOP. And here were his thoughts about what he got when it arrived.
3: I went to IHOP today to get a short snack. Upon opening my container here, I'm looking, and it looks like it was just two pancakes in here, which kind of had me confused. But the real problem was because they're so thin. This one's practically see-through. There's nothing buttermilk about this. Like, I bit into it, and it tasted like baking soda. This is a short stack. I paid $8 for three worse than out-of-the-box tasting pancakes.
1: Yeah. Oh, you got a crave.
0: Same reaction Brooke got when her husband saw her butt for the first time.
2: Yeah.
0: That ain't buttermilk.
2: It's not buttermilk. No, I mean, sorry, honey.
1: That is thin, but I'm still going to eat it.
2: We got other assets for you.
0: So, yeah, he posted the video online, and the reaction probably wasn't what he expected. Most people are actually roasting him.
2: Why not just go talk to the restaurant and get a new set of pancakes?
1: That's
2: like,
1: also,
2: they would much rather help you out than have you complain passive-aggressively on social media.
0: Well, you'd have to drive all the way back to the restaurant and, like, it's a bit amazing.
2: You'd call and they'd give him a coupon or something. I mean, like, there's other ways that aren't so passive to deal with this stuff.
0: What most people are saying online is, why don't you just cook pancakes at home? They're so easy and cheap.

0: Deep. Another one wrote, dude, what do you expect? It's IHOP.
1: Yeah.
0: And someone commented, last time I went there, the bacon was see-through.
1: It usually is. I mean, if you're going for a restaurant that uses maple in quotes when they talk about their syrup.
0: Do they really?
1: I don't know. Oh. But it definitely doesn't taste maple.
0: Well, obviously, he was not happy with his IHOP.
2: Oh, no.
0: But your next...
1: Woo! TikTok click shop!
0: ...is from a woman who's unhappy with Target.
2: Uh-oh.
0: All of America's greatest companies coming under fire today.
1: Oh, they've been under fire for a while, Jeff. Get with the program.
0: Because she posted a video that's now gone viral because she bought a box of Huggies at the store.
1: Mm-hmm.
0: But when she brought it home, she found there wasn't diapers inside. There was something else.
1: Oh.
0: Listen.
3: Who does this? I just bought this box of Huggies from Target yesterday, and I don't know if this is a Huggies problem or a Target problem, but, like, there's no diapers in this. It's a blanket and plastic and a shirt. I'm 4 weeks postpartum, and now I have to lug my 4-week-old and my 24-month-old to Target. My husband's about to go to his night shift, which I'm already anxious about. My postpartum anxiety could not handle this.
2: Oh, no.
1: Why would there be a blanket and a shirt in the Huggies box?
0: Yeah, a blanket, an adult t-shirt, and, like, pieces of plastic.
4: Oh, somebody stole the diapers and replaced it so the weight's the same.
1: Why would they need to replace it?
4: I don't know.
0: Well, the same...
1: Like, why, if you were going to steal the diapers, just steal the diapers. Like, you have to, like, walk out with it. I don't get it.
4: I think the diapers are weight sensor to Target, like a Vegas,
0: I will say...
4: You fit and they charge you.
0: The same person from the IHOP video commented on her saying, hey, it's Target. What did you expect?
1: Hey, that t-shirt creatively can be wrapped up into a diaper.
2: Hey. Yeah.
1: So...
0: Good point, Brooke.
1: Yeah.
0: But some people were pretty skeptical of the video online, saying it seems like she rigged it and packed it herself.
1: What?
0: And then did this whole stunt for clicks and so she could get a free box of diapers.
4: That actually makes more sense than what I was saying.
1: If she's got two kids at home and one's 4 months old, she doesn't have the energy to rig anything.
0: I mean, we want to believe her, but nowadays, you just don't know.
1: Maybe she's AI to begin with.
0: One person said, I had a friend who worked at Walmart who witnessed a mother try to return a case of used diapers to get a refund. The case was 3 pounds heavier than when it was originally sold.
4: Oh, my gosh.
1: Hey, these diapers leaked. Take them back.
0: Yeah, but there you go. Those were your... stories for the week. And before you ask, no, we don't offer refunds on this either.
4: Darn it.
1: Sorry.
0: Your phone tab's coming up right after this.
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6: From the Traffic One Traffic Center, traffic moving along smoothly now. 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From the Traffic One Traffic Center, I'm Patty Steele.
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10: And about 2,500 men get it a year. 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
7: High-risk screening usually begins at 30. The American Cancer Society advises annual screenings from the ages of 45 to 54, with options to start at 40 and transition to biennial screening at age 55.

0: and Jeffrey in the morning. Almost time for your phone tap. And I don't remember the last time we made someone really angry during one of our pranks. But this one definitely falls into that category. And it all starts innocently enough where I'm just pretending to call a guy from a cable company.
1: I see. You're not the problem here.
0: I'm just checking to see if he wants to get an upgrade. How could that go horribly wrong?
1: What's his problem?
0: It's your phone tap right now.
2: Someone is about to get pranked on G96.7.
3: Hello?
0: Hi, I'm looking for Lawrence.
3: This is Lawrence.
0: Hi, Lawrence. My name is BJ Honeycutt. I'm from XD Wireless. How are you doing today?
3: I'm good. How are you?
0: I'm great, sir. The reason that I'm calling is because I noticed your yearly contract is coming up with us, and you're actually eligible for an upgrade to our premium service.
3: Ooh. Oh, okay. All right. What are we talking about?
0: Well, it'll only be an extra $69.99 per month, which I have to say is quite a deal.
3: Yeah, that's a little too much, bro.
0: It's too much?
3: Okay. Yeah.
0: Well, that's disappointing to hear. Can I ask you, are you close to your router right now?
3: I can see it. I can see it from across the room. I can see it.
0: Well, can you just check something for me and get much closer to it?
3: Yeah, hold on a second. Right. What is this all about?
0: Well, just tell me when you're standing right next to the router.
3: All right. I'm standing right next to the router.
0: Okay, and hold your phone right above it.
3: Okay, phone's above the router.

0: listen, even if it's mean?
1: Yeah, I mean, it did lead to someone. Her name is Leanne.
2: Okay.
0: Leanne, okay.
2: I don't know what she said.
0: Yeah, what was her critique?
1: She said, I should smile more in photos because I look too serious.
2: Oh, that's a nice one.
3: Oh, yeah.
0: Okay. Yeah, if you have a good smile, then you should be showing that off, and women would like that.
4: And pro tip, girls will love it when you tell them that, too.
0: Yeah.
4: You should smile more. You look so good when you smile. Right, ladies?
0: Just in the photos.
4: Yeah.
2: So did you send her a personal pic of you smiling?
1: I did not. I said, well, you should see my smile in person.
2: Oh, Okay.
1: She said, okay.
2: Oh, she said, okay.
0: And you're like, look to your left out your window right now. Here it is.
4: And you're smiling.
2: So what did you guys do for your date then?
1: I offered to pick her up.
2: Oh.
1: And we ended up going to a steakhouse.
4: That's awesome.
0: That's great.
2: Wanting to impress her with the steak dinner. I mean, you must really like this woman.
1: You know what? She's great. You know, we went to the steakhouse. Things went really well. It was everything I hoped it would be.
2: I want to hear some highlights.
0: Did you smile at her the whole time?
1: I tried to smile more, yes.
0: Good. Okay. So she sees that.
3: It could be creepy if it's too much.
4: That's all he did.
0: Hey, how's your steak?
2: With a steak knife in hand. What did you guys connect over?
1: Well, she's real into sports. I'm a big sports guy, so...
4: That's cool.
1: That was an instant connection. We like similar kinds of music.
2: Okay.
0: I mean, this all sounds really good. There was nothing awkward that happened on the date?
1: Everything was great. The awkward moment was on the way home.
2: Okay.
1: She saw something between the seats of my car. And she reached down, she pulled it out, and it was a canister of lipstick.
4: No.
0: Oh.
1: I know. That looks really bad. It probably looked like I was on another date. But...
4: Or you just tell her, like, look, that's not my shade.
2: Yeah.
4: You know, at least you own it a little bit.
0: I have mine at home.
4: Yeah.
2: I mean, anyone could have dropped it in your car and it fallen out of a pocket or something, right?
4: I don't know, sister or a friend or...
2: What did she say?
1: Well, she certainly wanted to know where it came from. Yeah. And I was honest with her.
4: You know?
1: I borrowed my ex-girlfriend's car.
2: Wait, you were driving your ex-girlfriend's car?
4: Oh, it wasn't your car.
3: Oh, no, that's worse than just...
0: Did that totally smooth everything over for the conversation?
4: Did you tell her that?
1: You know, mine was in the shop. I was trying to be straight up with her. Obviously, the vibe kind of changed at that point.
2: Why didn't you just say a friend?
1: If I could go back and change it, I think I would.
2: Yeah.
1: It looked like I thought I was getting a good night kiss. Everything was great. Obviously, that didn't happen.
4: Oh, yeah.
1: That's why I'm here. I'm hoping maybe you guys can help me.
4: Now she's not calling you back. Like, you haven't smoothed it over yet?
1: No, I haven't heard from her since. About a week or so.
4: So everything was going good. It's just circumstance.
2: What's the relationship with you and your ex before we call her?
0: They're on good terms, enough for her to let him borrow the car.
4: Yeah.
2: How good of terms? Like,
1: we were always friends. We tried to date. It didn't work out. We're still friends.
4: That's so cool you guys can do that.
2: Okay, that sounds
3: normal. When you try to date somebody.
2: So, you could describe her as a friend instead of an ex, for sure.
1: Yeah.
2: Did you get a chance to explain that to Leanne?
1: I didn't get a chance to because we were so close to her house. Kind of the end of it.
0: Honestly, it's probably for the best. You don't probably want to be gloating about how great of a relationship you have with your ex-girlfriend on a first date with somebody else.
2: I'm sorry. If you're driving her car, you're going to want to explain something. Like, it's better than we're still sleeping together.
4: And what answer is good when you're like, she's the best, or you're like, oh, I hate her.
0: Yeah.
4: You're driving her car.
2: I think it's a green flag if someone can get along with their ex, for sure.
4: Absolutely.
2: You know?
1: Well, that's why I'm hoping you guys can get her on the phone and help me explain that to her, because I don't know if she's going to listen to me.
2: Okay.
0: All right. I'm going to let Brooke tackle that
4: one. I was going to say the girls need to handle this, because
2: I'm friends with all sorts of exes.
4: Coming from you is good. It's easy for a guy. We're best friends.
0: Yeah, what's wrong with him hanging out with ex? Anyway, we'll call Leanne for you after this and try and help you get your second date update in just a minute.
5: 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From the Traffic One Traffic Center, taking a final look this morning. We are working an accident in Gulfport Courthouse Road right in front of McDonald's in Goshen. Old Spanish Road is down to one lane between the Isle of Pine Housing Community and Jack Road for the rest of the afternoon. 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
8: Yeah, they got that. Yeah, they got that. 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
0: B96.7. If you're just joining us, let's quickly recap Carson's first date with a little game of good or bad.
2: Okay. That's fun.
0: Steakhouse dinner.
2: Good idea.
0: Good.
4: Very good.
0: Lots of smiling.
2: Aww.
0: Good.
4: Of course.
0: Picking her up in your ex-girlfriend's white Jetta. I don't know.
3: I had a white Jetta. That's good.
2: Every blonde had a white Jetta.
0: Every ex-girlfriend drives that car.
3: I had a blue Jetta.
0: We're thinking that's probably the big red flag that's been scaring Leanne away from a second meetup with Carson. Ooh. But Brooke wisely pointed out, actually, it could be seen as a green flag that he doesn't have a toxic relationship with past love interests. Right, Brooke?
2: Dude, I think that if you can be friends with an ex, it doesn't mean that you still have feelings for them. It's when you still have feelings is when things get dicey and you can't talk to them and you're angry and everything.
0: Okay, but what about friends with benefits, no feelings? Is that still okay?
2: Well, I mean, it's an ex, so it doesn't really count.
0: All right. Carson, does that feel good? Does it give you a little bit of hope before we make this call?
1: I'm optimistic.
2: Okay, but there's no benefits with your ex, right?
1: No.
2: Okay, good.
14: Yeah, well, besides the car. He does get to borrow her car.
2: Right. That's a benefit. I meant a different time.
0: Yeah, not the physical type of benefit. So let's reach out to Leanne. Hopefully she picks up and we can explain this whole thing and get her to go out with you again, okay?
1: Sounds great.
0: Good. All right. Dialing you right now. Let's do it.
15: Hello?
0: Hey, is this Leanne?
15: Yeah, this is

0: Who's this?
1: Well, this is actually
2: a lot of us.
1: Yeah, a whole ensemble of people called Brooke and Jeffrey in the Morning. We're a radio show.
3: Hey, Leanne. Hi. Good morning.
0: Good morning.
3: Thanks for saying it back. People don't say it back a lot.
2: Yeah.
3: I appreciate that.
2: It's like when you say you're welcome or thank you.
3: Yeah, you're a nice person, Leanne.
1: We're hoping that this can be a good morning for you because we're doing something called a second date update.

0: Today we call a single woman who's been dating around, hasn't found her perfect guy yet.
1: Aww.
0: So her friends wanted to mess with her a little bit. And it came to our mind that Jose could call using one of his famous voices, maybe like Rolando, and try to woo her as a guy that she matched with on Tinder.
2: Jeez.
0: But instead, we decided to try out something a little bit new.
1: Uh-oh.
0: And have a professional service call her with a romantic opportunity that she probably shouldn't pass up.
1: Uh-oh.
0: In your phone tap right now.
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4: Hello?
5: Hi. Is this Marissa?
4: Yes, who's this?
5: My name is Matt. Matt Chamaker. I've left you a few voicemails.
4: Hi.
5: I'm calling from Heavy Heartstrings Incorporated.
4: Aww.
5: Have you seen our ads on Tubi, maybe?
4: No, I haven't. I don't have cable.
5: That's fine. But what our company is known for is bringing past loves back to the lives of the lonely.
4: Aww. Okay, I'm not interested.
5: No, we're not selling anything to you. This service has already been paid for by your ex, Donovan.
4: What?
5: Well, don't sound shocked. He says you two were close and then split up like 7 years ago.
4: Yeah.
5: So Donovan paid for our service and he would like to give you a message.
4: What is the message? What the? What is going on here? Sir, I gotta go. I have work to do.
5: I'm sorry. That was just me trying to express his emotions, what he's feeling.
4: Oh, I need to go. What is this?
5: I spoke with him.
4: Well, okay, well, what's the message?
5: He misses you.
4: Okay.
5: He misses you, and he doesn't know what your relationship status is right now, but he thinks of you fondly.
4: Oh, that's great.
5: Sweet.
4: I'm not interested.
5: Well, I didn't ask if you were.
4: What's the point of this call?
5: Let me get to it.
4: Please do.
5: I have a quote from him. He says, "My soul weeps in the shape of your initials."
4: Oh. Huh?
5: Well, I mean, it was one of our prompts. He asked to select from 5 romantic quotes. It was either that or there was a pigeon that reminded him of you.
4: Oh. I don't even know what to say right now.
5: Don't say a thing. Just listen. Because Donovan paid an extra $3.99 so we could play your song that you shared in intimate moments.
4: What? I will
5: remember. Ring any bells?
4: That's not our song.
5: Will you remember me? Don't let your
4: life
5: pass you by. And that's the only part of the song I can play. He didn't pay for the full version.
4: I never...
5: But you see, right? How much that song really meant to both of you.
4: I never listened to that song with him ever.
5: The whole point is, he misses you greatly, and he realizes now what he had back then.
4: Are you joking?
5: I'm not. Because he wants you to know he's engaged to someone else.
4: What?
5: But here's the kicker. He believes he'd be happier with you.
4: Oh, this is so messed up.
5: It's pretty touching, isn't it?
4: No! He's engaged to someone else and then he does this?
5: Uh-huh.
4: What if his fiance found out?
5: She knows. And
4: what?
5: She has a message just for you. We recorded it.
4: Oh my gosh.
6: Hi, Marissa. Listen, I understand I'll always be a distant second to you, but really, I would happily step aside if you would take Donovan back.
4: Are you kidding me? This is insane!
5: I know her voice is a little nasalier, which is probably why he chose you over her.
4: It's not him choosing me over this girl. I haven't even talked to him. And he's engaged.
5: Well, currently, but he's not married.
4: This was 7 years ago. This is so weird.
5: Yes, it is a little strange. But at this point, I do need to tell you, Donovan has rented a hotel for the night.
4: Oh. What the hell?
5: And I will tell you exactly which hotel and room number to go run back into his arms.
4: Hey. No, I'm not running into anybody's arms. I'm not sure why he's even sending this message, or the fiance.
5: Your phone is breaking up, so at this point, I should just tell you it's a prank phone call before I lose the signal.
4: What?
5: Oh, you heard that. Yeah, this is actually Jose from the radio show Brooke and Jeffrey in the Morning. Your friends Gabby and Laura set you up. Yeah, apparently you guys were talking about the worst exes in your lives recently.
4: What? I can't believe this.
5: Remember.
4: I'm so angry.
5: It's me, Marissa. It's me, Donovan. Remember me? You remember you.
4: That wasn't even our song.
5: It was either between that or Hey Macarena. So I think you chose wisely.
1: I'm Kelly Bennett for Supertalk Mississippi News. This February, a cyber attack on UMMC forced the facility to shut down 35 clinics across the state and revert to paper records for over a week. Lieutenant Governor Delbert Hoseman has created the Senate Select Committee on Cybersecurity. They'll be studying the security of Mississippi's state and local government's information system and reviewing the enforcement of penalties against those who commit cyber crimes.
2: Vicksburg Warren Central got hacked. All of their information got hacked. They had to pay some kind of ransom to get out of that. Holmes Junior College, same thing. They got all the records, all the health records. There is a pattern here. We are woefully inadequate in our cybersecurity.
1: The committee will hold hearings this fall.
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1: Governor Tate Reeves announced Wednesday that money has been made available through the state's Rural Healthcare Initiative, while expounding on efforts to meet the needs of residents in underserved areas. $81.7 million has been made available to organizations serving rural Mississippians through three grant opportunities. The governor didn't go into detail about the grant requirements, but said specifics would be announced later. The funding comes from a nearly $206 million pool provided to Mississippi by the Trump administration as part of a $50 billion federal program created through the One Big Beautiful Bill. The nearly $82 million sum Mississippi is granting to organizations is just the first phase of a greater plan to hand out all of the money the state has been awarded from the federal government.

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8: From the Mississippi Power Weather Center, weather is looking good as we head into the weekend. If you want to make some weekend plans, go ahead and do it. Overall, it is going to be nice and sunny, humid, but not as hot, with a slight chance for afternoon showers today, tomorrow, and for the weekend. From the Mississippi Power Weather Center, I'm Patty Steele.
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8: From the Mississippi Power Weather Center, go ahead and make those weekend plans. Things are looking great as we move towards the weekend. For the rest of today, mostly clear skies. We do have a slight chance for afternoon showers and thunderstorms. That's going to be the case today, tomorrow, and through the weekend. Tonight, partly cloudy skies with an overnight low of 77. From the Mississippi Power Weather Center, I'm Patty Steele.
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1: With Super Talk News, I'm JT Mitchell. Amid a nationwide parasitic outbreak due to some contaminated lettuce, a local produce company is seeing an uptick in customers. Florida-based Salad Days is reporting double the sales since the most recent spread of cyclospora, with the company saying its produce is safer.
2: People have really come out of the woodwork and want to know where their food is coming from. The reason that this concept of growing is so much safer is that it's all enclosed. So you're walling out all the outside potential contaminants.
1: Salad Days president Lee Bailey via the Associated Press. Mississippi has seen 12 cases of the diarrhea-causing parasite. Spotify says it's broken a streaming service record with 300 million premium subscribers. If you're one of those people, you can listen to us anywhere you go. Just search Super Talk Mississippi News.
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2: Less than a month until the college football season kicks off, and coaches across the FBS have cast their votes on who they think the best team in the country is. 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
3: Topping the AFCA preseason coaches poll is Ohio State, with Oregon, Georgia, Texas, and Notre Dame rounding out the top five. Defending national champion Indiana is at six, while last year's runner-up Miami is at number seven. Texas A&M and Oklahoma are 8 and 9, with Ole Miss coming in at number 10. The Rebels are the only Mississippi team represented after making it to the college football playoff semifinals a season ago. Rounding out the top 15 are Alabama, Texas Tech, LSU, USC, and BYU. The full preseason top 25 can be found at supertalk.fm.
2: The FBS season in Mississippi kicks off September 5th with Mississippi State hosting Louisiana Monroe and Southern Miss hosting Alcorn State. The next day, Ole Miss will play Louisville in the Music City kickoff. I'm JT Mitchell.
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0: Power Weather Center. Mostly clear skies overall for the rest of the afternoon. We do have a chance for showers and thunderstorms between 2 and 6 p.m. today. Partly cloudy skies expected overnight with a low of 77. Tomorrow, sunny and not as hot Friday. Our high around 89 degrees. Clear skies overnight with a light breeze Friday and a low of 77. From the Mississippi Power Weather Center, I'm Patty Steele.
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1: With SuperTalk News, I'm JT Mitchell. A handful of arrests have been made as those connected to the investigation into the death of Nolan Wells are receiving threats.
2: Three people from outside Mississippi with no connection to Nolan or his family are now facing charges over alleged threats made to a judge, a witness, and local officials.
1: That was Tom Graham. Those arrested live in Ohio, California, and Illinois. Their names are Michelle Edwards, Joseph DeMarce, and Edward Porter. The state's autopsy and investigative materials are sealed and will be presented to a grand jury. Wells went to Horn Island with friends on July 4th before the 18-year-old's body was found 2 days later. Gas prices are still high, but somewhat stable.

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4: From the Mississippi Power Weather Center, starting to heat up just a bit outside. We do have a 20% chance for showers and thunderstorms between now and 6 o'clock this afternoon. Tonight, partly cloudy skies, no mention of overnight rain, and a low of 77. Not as hot for Friday. Tomorrow's predicted high around 89, 90 degrees. We do have a chance for afternoon showers and thunderstorms Friday as well. From the Mississippi Power Weather Center, I'm Patty Steele.
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8: From the Mississippi Power Weather Center, a threat for rain between now and, say, 7 o'clock this afternoon. Partly cloudy skies are expected tonight with a low of 77. If you've been kicking around plans for the weekend, go ahead and do it. Only a 20% chance for showers and thunderstorms Friday, Saturday, and Sunday in the afternoon hours. From the Mississippi Power Weather Center, I'm Patty Steele.
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1: With SuperTalk News, I'm J.T. Mitchell. After some Mississippi foster children were notified they would not receive a state-funded scholarship to attend college, nonprofit Woodward Hines Education Foundation is stepping in to make sure all eligible youth still get that chance with an $800,000 donation.
2: The Woodward Hines Education Group really stepped forward big and made a tremendous impact, and we are very thankful. And I know it was a big relief to a lot of these students and foster parents.
1: State Rep Bill Kincaid, the namesake of what's called the Bill Kincaid Faith Scholarship. 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
2: It certainly wasn't an oversight. The good part is it's about 300 kids are actually in the program this year. 170, we had a shortfall with some of the funding. And that's due to several causes. Our mission the last 3 days, 4 days has been to repair this.
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5: Football team will take the field in Hattiesburg next month with Blake Anderson in his first year as the head coach at Southern Miss. Anderson told us that he has more than 70 new players from both the prep ranks and the transfer portal.
6: I think the number might be more like 73. It's a high. Probably the biggest thing for us, our biggest challenge, is that we don't have any returning production. Like, we have no returning starters. And guys have come from everywhere. A lot of meals together, really sitting and eating and really breaking bread together. A lot of conversations outside of football, trying to build relationships and get to know each other. That maybe is the biggest key to for anybody anywhere, is who can come together as a unit.
1: USM kicks off the 2026 season on September 5th against Alcorn State. As of now, a starting quarterback has not been named. You can go to supertalk.fm to read more about this year's roster. I'm JT Mitchell. 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
6: From the Mississippi Power Weather Center, still a slight threat for rain as we move through the rest of the afternoon. Tonight, partly cloudy skies with a low of 77. We're expecting sunshine and clear skies early for Friday. Not as hot tomorrow. Our predicted high around 89, 90 degrees. As we head into Friday night, partly cloudy skies with an overnight low of 77. From the Mississippi Power Weather Center, I'm Patty Steele.
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Traffic One Traffic Center. I'm Kyle Curley. A little congestion in Goshen Highway 90 westbound there, Goshen Van Cleve Road. Otherwise, we're not seeing any other wrecks or breakdowns.

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0: Traffic One Traffic Center. I'm Kyle Curley. Just some congestion northbound in Gulfport at Airport Road on Highway 49. Northbound, also a little congestion northbound 49 at Creosote Road. Otherwise, traffic flowing pretty smooth. 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
5: From the Mississippi Power Weather Center, still a chance for rain between now and 7 o'clock. Partly cloudy skies expected tonight. As we move into Friday and the weekend, things looking good. Only a slight chance for afternoon showers Friday, Saturday, and Sunday. From the Mississippi Power Weather Center, I'm Patty Steele.
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in my dental, blowing hemp in a rental. 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Just in

0: in the Traffic One Traffic Center. I'm Kyle. Curly Harrison County officials working to clear an accident. D'Iberville Boulevard and Boney Avenue. That's D'Iberville and Boney Avenue. Expect delays. Otherwise, no other major problems. 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In the Traffic One Traffic Center, I'm Kyle Curley.
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0: center of Kyle Curley. We continue to see heavy congestion northbound Highway 49 in Gulfport from roughly Airport Road to Dito Road in D'Iberville. Officials still clearing the accident at D'Iberville Boulevard and Boney Avenue. 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In the Traffic One Traffic Center, I'm Kyle Curley.
1: I'm Griffin Ray with Super Talk News, brought to you by Mama Justice. If you get injured and need legal representation, call Mama Justice any time of the day at 662-883-6262. The identity of a woman found hanging from a tree behind an abandoned Jackson home has been released. The woman, who was found dead on Wednesday night, was identified as Tasia Fortune. The Hinds County coroner previously said that the Jackson Police Department is investigating after Fortune's body was discovered in the backyard of a vacant house. Anyone with information should contact the JPD at 601-960-1800. A man in Jones County was arrested after attacking several Mississippi deputies with a sword. 43-year-old Lonnie Lankford reportedly barricaded himself inside a home after making several threats to shoot up two businesses in the area. When the police arrived to the scene, Lankford refused to surrender. He attacked the two officers with a sword before being tased and arrested.
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1: President and CEO of Palmer Home for Children, Drake Bassett, has announced he will retire after nearly 15 years with the nonprofit that provides campus and foster care as well as transitional services to Mississippi children.
4: 15 years, it's been my pleasure and a real privilege to be the leader of Palmer Home for Children. That season is coming to a close and Palmer Home's going to embrace the next chapter. The board is hard at work at identifying the next leader, and I have every confidence that this leader will embrace the same spirit, the same mission that Palmer Home has had for 131 years. I look forward to being a part of that transition, which is the plan.
1: Bassett said his retirement will take place sometime in early 2027, allowing him to work alongside the next president and CEO selected by the Board of Trustees. You can read more about Bassett and Palmer Home by heading online to supertalk.fm. With Supertalk News, I'm Griffin Ray.

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8: From the Mississippi Power Weather Center, still a slight threat for rain as we move through the rest of the early evening hours. Tonight, partly cloudy skies. Overnight, no mention of rain and a low of 77. Friday, we're going to wake up to sunshine, mostly clear skies. That humidity will be back. Tomorrow's high around 90 degrees. Friday, overnight, partly cloudy with a low of 77. Saturday and Sunday, mostly clear skies with a light breeze and a slight chance for afternoon showers both days. From the Mississippi Power Weather Center, I'm Patty Steel.
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0: Traffic One Traffic Center. I'm Kyle Curley. Look for the usual heavy congestion northbound. Cow in the rain at the Seaway, as well as in D'Iberville, Highway 67 northbound at Lake Skillet Road. Electric bill too high? An inefficient AC system is likely the culprit. 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Call Keith's 228-265-8609. In the Traffic One Traffic Center, I'm Kyle Curley.
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